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2: 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Unless you're on stage singing as a rock star. A lot of chafing going on, a little rubbing and irritation. So careful. Hey, The Rock continues next right here on The X. We love you. 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

0: Hey, it's Matt Bayhead here on The Morning X. Join me every single morning, 6 till 10. This is your rock show. Some mornings we have rock stars joining me here in the last year. Chris Daughtry was in the studio talking about his career and his live performances. Daughtry going to be back at the River and Rails Festival July 25th here in Chile coming up. 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But this is our chat with Chris talking about doubts, his career, things that went on, and all the struggles that go on with it and where he's at today. Chris Daughtry on The Morning X.
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Yup. 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Yeah. 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Yup. We got you. 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

0: 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This is your rock show. And I love when I have rock stars joining me in the studio. This week, we had our friends in Dexter and the Moonrocks join us here on The Morning X. And these guys, one of the great buzz bands in the world of rock, we asked them the question, how do you define their sound out of Texas? 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
0: 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Matt Bahan here. Join me every weekday morning for dumbass news. Yeah, there's a bunch of it every day. 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
12: A better life with Dr. Sanjay Gupta.
13: Even for people who fall asleep easily, staying asleep can be difficult. You wake up, your mind starts to race, you can't turn those thoughts off. Sleep experts say there are a few things you can try. Cognitive shuffling. That's when you choose a random, impersonal, non-emotional word. Then for each letter of that word, think of as many words that begin with each letter as you can before moving on to the next one. It distracts your brain from stress. It also mimics the fragmented thought patterns that usually occur as you drift off to sleep. Sensory grounding is something else. That's when you work through things you can hear, feel, see, smell, or taste. That helps you to be in the moment instead of dwelling on

0: in the past or the future, or just do a mental walkthrough of a place you know well. Familiar but neutral imagery that can calm the brain. I'm Dr. Sanjay Gupta, helping you live a better life.
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17: As a parent, when you send your kid off to school in the morning, you know that they're going to be learning, they're going to be spending time with their friends, but new study out of UCSF found adolescents are spending an average of 70 minutes of their school day on their phones. Now, some kids will say they need their phones to help with schoolwork, but this study found that they were spending the vast majority of their screen time on TikTok, Instagram, and Snapchat, not really apps that you're going to be turning to for homework help. Now, the study's lead author said, "Don't blame kids for using their phones at school. Teach them how to resist them. Focus on what they'd get by putting them aside rather than what you're taking away. Explain how phones could hurt their academic performance and also remind them of this. Nothing takes the place of real face-to-face friendships." I'm Dr. Sanjay Gupta, helping you live a better life.
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0: 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Mandatory mullet. We play your requests. And look, we have rock stars join us as well. A few years back, Taylor Momsen joined me on The Morning X, and we talked about her favorite rock stars of all time. 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
1: Go ahead. John Lennon, in no order. John Lennon, Chris Cornell. Oh, God, it's hard. Yeah, Kurt Cobain.
2: These were meant to be a pain in the ass, by the way. I'm sorry.
1: Robert Plant. Of course, Robert Plant.
2: Yes.
1: I want to go Pink Floyd, but I want to go Doors.
3: Are they rock?
1: I want to go Bob Dylan, right. And I want to go Neil Young. So I don't like it. It's kind of an unfair question.
2: You said Lennon first, and yeah. It's funny you said that because he's mine too. That's interesting you say that. Number two, if you had 10 minutes one-on-one with somebody alive or dead and sit down with him, who would it be? Him or her?
1: John Lennon.
2: Still John Lennon?
1: Yeah.
2: It's interesting.
1: Beatles was the first band I ever heard, literally coming home from the hospital as an infant.
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22: As a parent, when you send your kid off to school in the morning, you know that they're going to be learning, they're going to be spending time with their friends. But a new study out of UCSF found adolescents are spending an average of 70 minutes of their school day on their phones. Now, some kids will say they need their phones to help with schoolwork, but this study found that they were spending the vast majority of their screen time on TikTok, Instagram, and Snapchat, not really apps that you're going to be turning to for homework help. Now, the study's lead author said, "Don't blame kids for using their phones at school. Teach them how to resist them. Focus on what they'd get by putting them aside rather than what you're taking away. Explain how phones could hurt their academic performance, and also remind them of this. Nothing takes the place of real face-to-face friendships." I'm Dr. Sanjay Gupta, helping you live a better life.
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0: Rockers. 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Every dollar raised goes to St. Jude Children's Hospital. Over $13 million raised thus far. Let's make this another record-breaking year. The Harley Davidson Bud Hog Giveaway, executed by Walters Brothers Harley Davidson. 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
9: 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You guys rock, man. The Rock will continue next. Hang in there. 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Radio hug. Little hug. All right, maybe not. Hugs are creepy. Anyway, The Rock continues next here on The X.
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16: Across the country right now, at this very moment, there are probably arguments taking place about who's doing more of the housework, the homework, the shuttling of kids from this activity to that. It's true. By and large, women do more of this than men. But doesn't have to be that way. And if you and your spouse can level that playing field, it's going to make both of you and your kids happier. Psychologist Yelena Kecmanovich says, this might be how you get there. As hard as it might be at first, try to think of your partner like a teammate, not an adversary. Learn how to do some of the chores your partner does to get a better understanding of how much effort something takes. And finally, take the time to acknowledge what the other person is doing. And every now and then, even express your appreciation. That'll go a long way. I'm Dr. Sanjay Gupta, helping you live a better life.
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0: Hey, it's Matt Behan here on the Morning X as we navigate the rock every single morning. 10 songs every single hour. Rock show tickets for you, dumbass news, and more. Throwback interview that I did with Corey Taylor of Stone Sour, Slipknot fame. You know, he's from the Midwest. We talked about it a few moons ago. Always great to talk to Corey Taylor.
1: There's something about rock radio and something about rock music in general about the Midwest. You're a hero of this area, whether you know it or not, buddy. You're around the whole world. I mean, there's something about the Midwest, right? I mean, it's kind of special here, don't you think?
2: 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We don't take anything for granted, really. 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You know, you had to earn it. Like, coming from Des Moines, I had to drive to either Chicago or Omaha or Kansas City or St. Paul or Minneapolis just to find decent music, because there was nowhere in Des Moines, unless you were into, you know, like Air Supply, there wasn't anything to find, you know? So I think it's that culture. There's almost like a blue collar approach to how we love our music, you know, and we wear it with pride.
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7: Even for people who fall asleep easily, staying asleep can be difficult. You wake up, your mind starts to race, you can't turn those thoughts off. Sleep experts say there are a few things you can try. Cognitive shuffling. That's when you choose a random, impersonal, non-emotional word. Then for each letter of that word, think of as many words that begin with each letter as you can before moving on to the next one. It distracts your brain from stress. It also mimics the fragmented thought pattern

0: that usually occur as you drift off to sleep. Sensory grounding is something else. That's when you work through things you can hear, feel, see, smell, or taste. That helps you to be in the moment instead of dwelling on the past or the future, or just do a mental walkthrough of a place you know well. Familiar but neutral imagery that can calm the brain. I'm Dr. Sanjay Gupta, helping you live a better life.
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8: 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You guys rock, man. The Rock will continue next. Hang in there. It's going to be okay. Radio hug. Little hug. All right, maybe not. Hugs are creepy. Anyway, The Rock continues next here on The X.
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13: 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Research has shown that proper hydration supports cognitive function and energy levels. 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But again, away from screens if you can. 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That really works for me. I'm Dr. Sanjay Gupta, helping you live a better life.
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0: Hey, it's Matt Behan here on The Morning X. Join me every single morning, 6 till 10. This is your rock show. Some mornings we have rock stars joining me here in the last year. Chris Daughtry was in the studio talking about his career and his live performances. Daughtry going to be back at the River and Rails Festival July 25th here in Chile coming up. 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But this is our chat with Chris. Talking about doubts, his career, things that went on, and all the struggles that go on with it, and where he's at today. Chris Daughtry on The Morning X.
1: Just started diving back into the records that made me excited as a kid to do this in the first place, you know? 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
0: right.
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6: We've all been there, in a boring meeting, a long lecture, struggling to stay awake. 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Aside from the obvious, making sure you're getting enough sleep, there are a couple quick pick-me-ups that experts recommend before you take your seat. If you have time, you might try to squeeze in a quick nap, just a couple minutes even. That can increase your alertness. Or try to pop out some

0: outside for a quick walk, get your blood and your hormones pumping, splash some cold water on your face, or grab a cup of coffee, obviously. If you're not a caffeine drinker, even just taking small sips of water throughout your meeting could be enough to keep you awake. Of course, you could also make a point to engage in the meeting. You're not likely to fall asleep while you're actually talking. I'm Dr. Sanjay Gupta, helping you live a better life.
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0: 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And I love when I have rock stars joining me in the studio. This week, we had our friends in Dexter and the Moonrocks join us here on The Morning X. And these guys, one of the great buzz bands in the world of rock. 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

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Yup. Five Finger Death Punch. Yeah. 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Yup. We got you. 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

0: 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This is your rock show. 10 songs an hour. 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Mandatory mullet. We play your requests. And look, we have rock stars join us as well. A few years back, Taylor Momsen joined me on The Morning X, and we talked about her favorite rock stars of all time. Taylor Momsen of the Pretty Reckless on The Morning X.
1: Okay, John Lennon, in no order. John Lennon, Chris Cornell. Oh, God, it's hard. Yeah, Kurt Cobain.
2: These were meant to be a pain in the ass, by the way. I'm sorry.
1: Robert Plant. Of course, Robert Plant.
2: Yes.
1: And then,
3: I
1: want to go Pink Floyd, but I want to go
3: Doors. Are they rock?
1: You know, and I want to go Bob Dylan, right. And I want to go Neil Young. So I don't like it. It's kind of an unfair question.
2: You said Lennon first, and yes, it's funny you said that because he's mine too. That's interesting you say that. Number two, if you had 10 minutes one-on-one with somebody alive or dead and sit down with him, who would it be? Him or her?
1: John Lennon.
2: Still John Lennon?
1: Yeah.
2: It's interesting.
1: Beatles was the first band I ever heard, literally coming home from the hospital as an infant.
2: Yeah.
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The Harley Davidson Bud Hog Giveaway, executed by Walters Brothers Harley Davidson. 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

0: 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Rock show tickets for you, dumbass news, and more. Throwback interview that I did with Corey Taylor of Stone Sour, Slipknot fame. You know, he's from the Midwest. We talked about it a few moons ago. Always great to talk to Corey Taylor.
1: 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You're a hero of this area, whether you know it or not, buddy. You're around the whole world. I mean, there's something about the Midwest, right? I mean, it's kind of special here, don't you think?
2: We don't take our music for granted. We don't take anything for granted, really. You know, I mean, because for the longest time, before the internet, before, you know, the easy access and everything, you had to go out and find that music. You know, there was a journey involved in it. You know, you had to earn it. Like, coming from Des Moines, I had to drive to either Chicago or Omaha or Kansas City or St. Paul or Minneapolis just to find decent music, because there was nowhere in Des Moines, unless you were into, you know, like Air Supply, there wasn't anything to find, you know?
1: Right,
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0: 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Chris Daughtry on the Morning X.
1: Just started diving back into the records that made me excited as a kid to do this in the first place, you know. And I'm like, well, why am I not doing this?
2: Right.
1: And it became like glaringly obvious, like, dude, you get to choose. Like,
2: right.
1: This is your choice here.
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1: and
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0: Hey, it's Matt Behan here on The Morning X. Join me every single morning, 6 till 10. 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
12: Even for people who fall asleep easily, staying asleep can be difficult. You wake up, your mind starts to race, you can't turn those thoughts off. Sleep experts say there are a few things you can try. Cognitive shuffling. That's when you choose a random, impersonal, non-emotional word. Then for each letter of that word, think of as many words that begin with each letter as you can before moving on to the next one. It distracts your brain from stress. It also mimics the fragmented thought patterns that usually occur as you drift off to sleep. Sensory grounding is something else. That's when you work through things you can hear, feel, see, smell, or taste. That helps you to be in the moment instead of dwelling on the past or the future. Or just do a mental walkthrough of a place you know well. Familiar but neutral imagery that can calm the brain. I'm Dr. Sanjay Gupta, helping you live a better life.
13: Tough light. Tough jeans just got lighter.
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You know how you feel like an ass in the morning? Well, this is why Matt Behan is here. He slams 10 songs an hour, pumps out rock show tickets, talks dumbass news and more. You add coffee, some road rage and offensive hand gestures. 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

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Yeah. 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
8: I read this interesting story the other day, which was written by a colleague of mine, about why so-called, quote, admin nights are the new book club for busy adults. Now, I learned this is a term coined by journalist Chris Collin, who wrote about this life hack in the Wall Street Journal. An admin night is when people come together for a night, a fun night, while holding one another accountable to an assignment. The ones usually considered back burner tasks, the ones that you've been putting off. The person you choose to do an admin night with matters a lot because that's your accountability partner. That's what one person told us. People love the social aspect because it can bring these boring tasks to light, make them feel more fun, and where you go matters as well. You need to have enough space and hopefully not too many distractions. And again, don't forget to leave some time for fun. I'm Dr. Sanjay Gupta, helping you live a better life.
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10: 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Thank you so much every day for the hard work you do. 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And, of course, we have our big 105.7 The X Rock Night going on Saturday night with Chris Daughtry on the main stage with his band Daughtry. And Dirty Honey going to be there as well. Diamante, great new rocker, is also starting the show, and the band Sponge. We'll talk more about that, why you should join us coming up this Saturday. But the Ribbon Rails Fest starts Thursday with country artists going on Thursday, Friday. And we're going to have a lot of fun, man. We'll talk more about that. You're going to have double shots of rock show tickets coming your way today. The Goo Goo Dolls are playing Grossinger Motors Arena in Bloomington coming up in August. And I got tickets for you to win next hour in the 7 o'clock hour. So we'll talk about that show. And 3 days grace. Gonna be here rocking in November. We have two massive shows in November at the Civic Center. And your chance to see 3 Days Grace and the Alienation Tour. They're gonna be here with I Prevail and the Funeral Portrait. It's gonna be awesome with our friends at Live Nation. Those tickets are gonna be yours today in the 8 o'clock listen and win. I'll be asking you to dial me. So stand by, man. Double shots of rock show tickets going on. Dumbass News, 7:50. Mandatory Mullet on the way at 7:30. Great laughter track segments on deck for today. And, yeah, everything else that fits, man, as we rock out here on a Tuesday. Let's check in with WMBD 31 TV meteorologist Nathan Kitchens on that forecast. A little bit of rain in the overnight. Looks like a pretty good day, though. And it looks like temperatures are going to get mild. Hey, Nathan, good morning.
11: I'm meteorologist Nathan Kitchens with your local weather authority forecast. We have a cold front moving through the area this morning. Still might see a stray shower through about 7, 8 o'clock, but most areas will be dry. Otherwise, partly sunny skies for today. Breezy. We'll see a high around 85 degrees. Overnight tonight, mostly clear skies, much cooler with a low down to 62. Wednesday, partly sunny skies, unseasonably cool with a high only around 75. And the good news is air quality looking quite a bit better for the next couple of days. For more weather updates, head over to CIProud.com. For WMBD-TV, meteorologist Nathan Kitchens.
10: Appreciate that, Nathan. Yeah, that's a nasty smoke haze vibe we've had the last couple days. Hopefully going to be improving. Well, check out our news guys here in the next 10 minutes. Let's get some rock on your radio. Falling in Reverse on the way. Shouts for Incubus. Metallica is in there. And we'll also crank up 3 Days Grace, of course. And let's start the show with some 3 Days Grace for you. Because, again, the tickets coming up inside the 8 o'clock listen and win. It's 6:02. And this is your rock show for a Tuesday. And let's tee it up. It's the Morning X.

0: Indeed. The Mighty Metallica to kick in the ass, get you moving here on this Tuesday morning. It's 105.7 The X here on the Morning X. I'm Matt Bahan. And it's good. For a Tuesday morning, not bad. We're getting temperatures getting a little mild out there. Third shifters from Peoria Central Illinois, thank you so much for the hard work you're doing wrapping up your day. The rest of you kicking off yours. Possible showers still kind of lingering here this morning. Otherwise, sunshine brewing for later today. We're going to see about 85 for the high. And WMBD 31 TV meteorologist Nathan Kitchens calling for clearing skies tonight, 62. And a cool front is coming through. Get ready for this, man. Sunshine cloud mix on Wednesday. And tomorrow's high is only 75.
1: Say what?
0: Yeah, 75 for the high tomorrow. It's 75 degrees right now, so downtown Peoria.
2: Yep, it's early. 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
0: All right, 6:11 here on the Morning X. We'll check sports on the way. Baseball roundup from last night. NFL training camps are starting up. Indeed. Next week. Tell you more about that as well. And double shots of rock show tickets coming your way today. The Goo Goo Dolls is going to be in Bloomington at Grossinger Motors Arena. Got tickets for you next hour. And like I said earlier, 3 days grace tickets coming up in the 8 o'clock Listen and Win. News guys are here. It's not headline news on this Tuesday. And a gentleman, good morning.
5: This is not headline news. The first trailer for Avengers Doomsday is out. It's like nothing you've seen before, unless you've seen the other Avengers movies. This time, Robert Downey Jr. plays an entirely different character from Iron Man. He plays Dr. Doom, a brilliant scientist who wears a metal suit that gives him super strength. See? Totally different. Jim Parsons says he was miserable during The Big Bang Theory. So are we, Jim, every time we had to hear that obnoxious laugh track. And a New Jersey house was struck by a meteorite. And yes, when it struck the house, the sound it made was bada boom. This is not headline news.
0: Thank you, gentlemen. Much appreciated. We crank out the rock here on 105.7 The X. Monoskin suggestions coming in. Five Finger Death Punch as well. Right now, let's crank out the new one from the band Beartooth. And this song locked in the top five. These guys in town with us about a year and a half ago. The new song is called Free. Beartooth, the band. This is new rock on 105.7 The X here on the Morning X.

0: Billy Joe Armstrong, Mike Dirnt, Trey Cool, Green Day. It's 105.7 The X here on The Morning X. Way to Monica up early today, rocking out, cranking up The X here in Peoria. Hope your morning is going well. Third shifters throughout Peoria, Central Illinois. Thank you so much again for all that hard work you do every day. As the rest of you kicking off your workday detail, if you're outdoors working today, a little soggy early. We're going to see a little bit of rain still kind of popping around. Might see a shower before 7 a.m. Otherwise, clearing skies. And we're going to see sunshine today and about 85 for that high, says WMBD 31. TV meteorologist Nathan Kitchens, clearing tonight down to 62. Tomorrow, going to be glorious. Sunshine, breezy, a few clouds, and tomorrow's high, get ready for it, 75, 76 for the high tomorrow. And it looks like low 80s. As we get ready for the weekend, got River and Rails Fest going on this weekend. The weather should be stupendous. We're at 75 degrees downtown.
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0: 6:21 here on the Morning X, and baseball scoreboard from yesterday. White Sox get a 10-3 win over the Rangers. Sox in first place, by the way. Tigers defeat the Cubs 8-6 in 10 innings. And Angels are 3-2 winners over the Cardinals for the late game last night. Baseball today, White Sox at Rangers. Cubs hosting the Tigers tonight, and the Cardinals are the Angels tonight. And other notable baseball news, the Boston Red Sox have won 14 games straight. They can tie their record for most games in a row for victories today if they win 15. NFL training camps getting underway next week. Bears reporting. All the NFL teams reporting by next Tuesday. And believe it or not, we're like 3 weeks away from the first preseason game in the National Football League. So here we go, man. Let's go. I'm ready for it. Fantasy drafts. College football percolating. Let's go, man. All right, details how you can score Rock Show tickets today, and I get double shots of Rock Show tickets today. Goo Goo Dolls is going to be in Bloomington at Grossinger Motors Arena. Those tickets coming up next hour, and you're going to get 3 days grace tickets on the way in the 8 o'clock Listen and Win. And we'll get your headlines and your rock news and your celebrity sleaze. 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
0: 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It's all polished up for you. Got road trips going on, vacay, whatnot. 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No credit card dings, nada. Let's go. We got some sunshine peeking through the clouds, but a little bit of shower activity could still happen here this morning. WMBD 31 TV meteorologist Nathan Kitchens saying today's high right about 85. Clear tonight, 62. A little cold front coming through. Get ready for this, man. Sunny skies for tomorrow. A few clouds, and tomorrow's high is 75. We're not going to know what to do with ourselves. My God, you can go outside and actually go for a walk or sit outside and stare at a tree with a beer in your hand. Like, wow, I'm not going to combust in the flame. This is insane. All right, I'm done now. 75 degrees currently downtown. Rock News Celebrity Sleaze on the way. We got River and Rails Fest going on this weekend. We'll tell you more about that and why you should be out there rocking with us. And rock show tickets galore coming your way as we tee it up here on a Tuesday. 105.7 EX, what's going on?
14: What's happening?
0: Rocking out, buddy. What's going on, man?
14: Not much. Just actually in line at McDonald's waiting ready to go to work.
0: Cool, buddy. What's your name?
14: This is Rusty.
0: Rusty, you got a song you want to hear, man?
14: Yeah, play any Tool. It doesn't matter.
0: Well, we can obviously do that, dude. We have a we love our love Tool here at the X. I think you probably are aware of that.
14: Oh, yeah.
0: All right, man. Where are you working at today, brother?
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0: 311 and down from the Resurrection File from the Glorious 1990s Vibe. My suggestion here this morning, away to Eric on the way to the gym this morning and then to work. They do need some 311. Like, yeah, we can do that. Absolutely. Resurrection Cafe comes up later on today in the noon hour. Every day we celebrate 90s, 80s, and early 2000s, all on shuffle, grunge, metal, alternative, ska, punk, metal, new, everything's in there. And that comes up later on today. And how are you, man? Doing all right? It's Tuesday. Got ourselves a interesting week because we have festivals going on this week. Rock shows galore. River and Rails Fest coming up later on this week. We'll tell you more about that, why you should be there joining us. You haven't got your tickets yet. Here's the deal. Yeah, I get it. You're pinching pennies. You got this going on, that going on. You know, I mean, right now it's like you have to save money just to get gas and groceries. I understand. But here's the good news. The show is later this week, and the weather is going to be fantastic. We're going to be, like, really comfortable weather going on. And we got Daughtry on the main stage on Saturday for our 105.7 The X Day out there. New rocker Diamante, Dirty Honey, an outstanding band from L.A., are going to be on stage rocking Saturday night as well. And Sponge, great 90s rockers on the bill. It's River and Rails Fest. 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We'll tell you more about it. We're going to be out at Chillicothe, Three Sisters Park with you all weekend. So let's go. Possible showers still kind of linger this morning. Otherwise, sunshine later today, and we're going to see about 84, 85, WMBD 31. TV meteorologist Nathan Kitchens calling for clear skies tonight, down to 62. A little cool front coming through, and like I said earlier, we're not going to know what to do with ourselves for tomorrow. We got sunshine, breezy conditions, and 75 for the high tomorrow. Do a little celebration, do a little happy dance in your front yard. I mean, you're not going to combust in the flame. 75 is that high, said for tomorrow. Looking at the calendar today on this 21st day of July. We always celebrate something that makes no sense. And I've said it for years. I have no idea who's in charge of this calendar. But today, something I think everyone can relate to and probably thumbs up on is National Junk Food Day. What's your favorite junk food, right? It's national. We have a whole day for it today. So just go ahead. Eat junk food all day today. Because today is National Junk Food Day.
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0: Yeah. I remember when I was like 10 years old, I got in trouble a lot because I would go somehow like to a grocery store or sneak junk food all the time. And my go-to, imagine I'm 10 and I'm like, I used to love, I mean, I still do. Butterfingers, oh, candy bar, I used to do that. And then I would like chug, you know, Mountain Dew on top of that. And that's a good concoction right there because you turn into Cornholio. I was out of my mind. Like, why is he so hyper? What's going on with this kid? Well, I was chowing down on Butterfingers and Mountain Dew. It's good for you. Today's National Junk Food Day. I digress. Let's bring out some brand new rock. So the boys in Nickelback have dropped a brand new song last Friday. Chad Kroeger and the boys back at it. And they have John Five, the outstanding guitar player who's played with everybody from Rob Zombie to David Lee Roth in his career. And of course, he's now the guitar player in Motley Crue. The new song is called Rattle the Cage. And it's a banger. Tell me what you think about it, man. 309-495-9496. It's new Nickelback with John Five. Rattle the Cage. It's new rock at 105.7 The X.

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Run inside your wicked garden. Stone Temple Pilots, 105.7 The X here on the Morning X for Rockers in Bloomington at Rivian. What's going on, man? Caterpillar Rockers checking in today. Appreciate you. Folks at Komatsu, Liberty Steel, SE2, whatever your gig is, man. If you're outdoors, garbage collectors out there, lawn care technicians, folks working for Amron out there. Yeah, whatever your gig is, we appreciate you. And a major thank you to our firefighters, police, and first responders all across Central Illinois. We appreciate everything you do every day. Got ourselves improving weather, as we've been talking about here this morning. WMBD 31 TV meteorologist Nathan Kitchens calling for showers to wrap up this morning. And we got sunshine brewing. Already got some sun out there rolling today. We're going to see about 85. Not bad. Tonight, 62. And a little cool front coming through. And tomorrow is pretty glorious. Sunshine, breezy, a few clouds. But they're happy clouds, mild. 75 is the high set for tomorrow. 75 is the high. We're at 75 right now. And what's going on today? How about winning rock show tickets? Coming up next hour in the 8 o'clock Listen and Win. Goo Goo Doll tickets, a band that's got their start back, of course, in the early 90s and exploded onto the music scene. And, man, they've been around, three decades now, which is crazy. So many great songs, great live band. And they're going to be at Grossinger Motors Arena in Bloomington coming up here in August. And those tickets coming up in the 7 o'clock hour. In the 8 o'clock Listen and Win, it is our big 105.7 The X show in November this year. The Alienation Tour with 3 Days Grace, The Funeral Portrait, and I Prevail. And those tickets going to be yours. 8 o'clock hour. I have a pair for you to win today. And Roxy's got a pair later on in her 4 o'clock Listen and Win. So we take care of you, man. All the great shows that are going on. Let's go. And so many great activities going on. We'll talk about River and Rails Fest, which is going on this weekend with Daughtry on the main stage on Saturday night at Three Sisters Park in Chile. And the festival gets underway on Thursday. More information coming up about River and Rails. What else is making some news today? Ahead of next year's 40th anniversary for Guns N' Roses' debut album, Appetite for Destruction, comes a previously unheard tape on YouTube of them rehearsing. The date is January 1st of 1986, and it's described as high quality, which is not the case. However, it does give a glimpse into what was to come later on for Guns N' Roses. So if you're a diehard fan, that tape is out there. 4 of the 5 songs, Night Train, My Michelle, and Rocket Queen are on Appetite for Destruction. And Move to the City is on their debut EP Live. So anyway, Appetite for Destruction was released 39 years ago today. 39 years ago today. And that unreleased rehearsal tape is out there. Here's a snippet of the unrehearsed tape from GNR. It's not good quality, man, but it's there. So it's all there. If you're a diehard fan of GNR, go check it out. That tape is actually available on YouTube. So there's that. What else is making some news today? The boys in Theory of a Dead Man and singer Tyler Connelly feels there are benefits to just releasing singles and EPs these days. Appearing on the L.A. Lloyd Rock 30 show that we play right here on 105.7X on Sundays, he says people are consuming how much new music quickly. I think it's too quickly, where songs are now lasting a week or two, where before there would be 3 or 4 months or even a year. What I really like about the EPs is that you can just actually put on quality stuff that you want to do at the moment. So Tyler Connelly of Theory of a Dead Man saying things are evolving, but they're into putting out EPs and singles out there, which does make, in the world that we're in these days, a lot of sense. So headlines today and your rock news and your celebrity sleeves. So River and Rails Fest is coming up Saturday. Starts Thursday night. We got there's country artists going on Thursday, Friday, and then Saturday is 105.7X Day at River and Rails Fest. And so many great artists going to be there. Diamante on the main stage. Starting the fun, we got Sponge, great 90s rockers on the bill.

Dirty Honey is going to be there. I love those guys. So good. Out of Los Angeles. And Chris Daughtry and his band Daughtry on the main stage. 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And this band will be on stage Saturday, 6:55. It's going to the Resurrection Foul. This is Sponge. 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
1: 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So Goo Goo Doll tickets on the way. Right now, let's check in with WMBD 31 TV meteorologist Nathan Kitchens on this forecast for today. And Nathan's going to get comfortable outside. What's going on, man?
2: I'm meteorologist Nathan Kitchens with your local weather authority forecast. We have a cold front moving through the area this morning. Still might see a stray shower through about 7, 8 o'clock, but most areas will be dry. Otherwise, partly sunny skies for today. Breezy. We'll see a high around 85 degrees. Overnight tonight, mostly clear skies, much cooler with a low down to 62. Wednesday, partly sunny skies, unseasonably cool with a high only around 75. And the good news is air quality looking quite a bit better for the next couple of days. For more weather updates, head over to CIProud.com. For WMBD TV meteorologist Nathan Kitchens.
1: Appreciate that, Nathan. It's 75 degrees downtown as we navigate the rock. Laughter tracks on the way. Mandatory mullet coming up at 7:30 as we crank out the rock. It's Pierce the Veil, So Far, So Fake. It's new rock always first on 105.7 The X and The Morning X.

0: 105.7 The X here on the Morning X with Alex rocking in the Heights, asking for Alice in Chains and the Iconic Rooster. 7:17 here on the Morning X as we navigate the rock. This is your rock show. 10 songs every single hour. We're going to jump into the hot tub time machine and rock out to the glorious 1980s dance. Mandatory mullet on the way in the next 13 minutes or so. And before 8 a.m., going to be opening up the ticket window for your shot at Goo Goo Dolls tickets. The Goo Goo Dolls is going to be in Bloomington at Grosvenor Motors Arena. Yeah, man. So that show is coming up in August. Those tickets on the way for you as we crank out the rock here on this Tuesday. We got temperatures that are going to be plummeting, believe it or not. Not increasing. No, we're going to go the other direction, which is crazy. WMBD 31 TV meteorologist Nathan Kishin is calling for clouds today. A little sunshine, breezy day, 85. Tonight, a little cool front coming through. It's the last time we said that, 62. And Wednesday looks glorious. Sunshine, clouds. Tomorrow's high is 75, and we're at 76 degrees downtown.
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0: 7:18, we'll check sports on the way. Baseball roundup, NFL training camps underway next week. Yeah, man, all that and more on the way as we rock out here on this Tuesday. And it's comedian Emmy Blotnick talking about the Sky Rizzy TV ads. This is fun stuff, man. It's Laughter Tracks, Hummy X.
4: Sky Rizzy? Sky Rizzy, you guys? It's for ulcerative colitis. Which I don't have. It has the worst song. The song in this ad makes you want to die. It's AI. It has to be. It doesn't sound like a person singing. It sounds like a melody that's meant to harm you. And it goes like, nothing is everything. Whoa. And that's the stupidest slogan. I never thought I had a shot in the advertising world, but any of us could have come up with nothing is everything. It means nothing. It could be for anything. It's not descriptive. It could be for like a cult. It could be for anything. Whoa, you know?
0: Emmy Blotnick today. It's Laughter Tracks here on 105.7 The X as we crank out the rock. Five Finger Death Punch getting their tour underway. 20th anniversary tour started here in the last few days. And this song topping out at number one here in the last couple weeks. Eye of the Storm. Craig at 211. It's new Five Finger Death Punch. 105.7 The X in the Morning X.

0: Nirvana, Come As You Are, from an album that changed rock and roll forever, man. You can certainly make that argument. Never mind the album Come As You Are. It's 105.7 The X here on The Morning X. Cloudy skies, breezy, and temperatures, believe it or not, are taking a bit of a dip. We'll see 85 for the high today, says WMBD 31. TV meteorologist Nathan Kitchens, clear tonight. Temperatures dropping, 62 the low. And tomorrow's going to be absolutely gorgeous outside. We're not going to be used to it. You're like, why is it so chilly? We might say that tomorrow. Sunny and a few clouds tomorrow. 75 is the high for tomorrow. We're at 76 degrees downtown now.
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0: 7:27 here on the Morning X. Baseball scoreboard from yesterday. White Sox 10-3 winners over the Rangers. Sox in first place. Tigers defeating the Cubs 8-6 in 10 innings last night at Wrigley. And a nail biter. Angels get a 3-2 win over the Cardinals late on the West Coast yesterday. And they're all in action today. White Sox, Rangers today down in Texas. And Cubs host Tigers tonight at Wrigley. Cardinals are the Angels tonight. Another notable news in the world of baseball, the Boston Red Sox have won 14 games straight. So if they win today, they will tie their record 15 in a row. So there's that. Training camps are going starting next week in the National Football League. Are you ready? I'm beyond ready. Here we go. Fantasy draft's not far away. Your Chicago Bears reporting next week along with all the other NFL teams. So first preseason game for the NFL is like 3 weeks away. There we are. College football percolating as well. Let's check what's happening in the world of sports. We're going to jump in that hot tub time machine and rock out to the glorious 1980s for Mandatory Mullet on the way next. And I have tickets for you to go see the Goo Goo Dolls rocking in Bloomington coming up before 8 right here on your number one station for the concerts. Duh. 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
2: 7:35 here on the Morning X. Got a great band, legendary band, Hall of Fame band, who's been in the news this year. We'll tell you who that is coming up, and a band that rocked Peoria back in the glorious 80s. What's getting your forecast today? WMBD 31 TV meteorologist Dave the Kitchen is calling for a possible sprinkle this morning. Otherwise, sunshine, cloud mix going on for today. And temperatures are mild, 85 today. Temperature is going to be actually taking a dip tonight. Clear sky, 60. Tomorrow, sunshine, breezy with a few clouds. And tomorrow's high is a glorious 75. Oh, yes, 75 for that high. Mandatory mullet every day. A celebration of the 1980s spandex, rat tails, per mullets, the great shows of Rock Peoria and Central Illinois back in the day. Sponsored with our friends at the Castle Theater, downtown Bloomington. It is your palace of rock. So many great shows there all the time with great 105.7 The X bands. 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Rock out like a king at the Castle Theater. So many great shows on the way there. We got Chad Gray with a great show coming up as well. The band Obituary on the way there coming up July 28th. So get your tickets for that show. All the great ones at thecastletheater.com. So Rush, the band Rush, in the news. They're on their massive tour this year. They've had five sold-out nights at United Center in Chicago. They were there last night. And the drummer, Annika Nillis, really turning heads. You know, she's got big shoes to fill, obviously, with Neil Peart, who passed away, you know, a few years ago. The band doing a tribute to Neil, and it's great to see the guys out there doing their thing today. Let's go back to 1980. Rush rocked Peoria back, by the way. I had a couple times back in the glorious 1980s, and one of the great rock radio songs maybe ever. It is The Spirit of Radio, and it's Rush today. Unleash your summertime rat tail. Your perm mullets, the balding mullet, the skullet, female mullet, they're all good. Teenage hipster mullets, you're all good, man. 7:37, it's 105.7 The X in the morning. X.

Absolutely. The Spirit of Radio, Rush, 105.7 The X here, Mandatory Mullet, Artist of the Day. The band up in Chicago here the last few nights sold out at United Center, putting on 2.5 3-hour shows, by the way. And amazing stuff going on. And the drummer, Annika Nillis, also turning heads and doing an amazing job on this tour with Geddy Lee and Alex Lifeson. It's Rush today, Mandatory Mullet Artist of the Day, sponsored with our friends at the Castle Theater, downtown Bloomington. 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The band Obituary is going to be there soon. Yeah, you love your metal. There we go. And also, Chad Gray going to be there soon from Mudvayne fame, and hell yeah. Coming up, post shows, man. So many great 105.7 The X shows there. So check out the Castle Theater, downtown Bloomington, your Palace of Rock. 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All right, sunshine, breezy out there today, 85. Like I said, the temperature is going to be really mild and nice. Tomorrow's high is 75. We got rock shows everywhere. Let's open up the ticket window right now for your chance to win tickets to go see the Goo Goo Dolls. They're going to be going into Bloomington at Grossinger Motors Arena on August 9th with special guest the Neon Trees, a band that's been at it since the very early 90s. You know them well. And, man, so many iconic songs for that band. I'll take Caller X, Caller 10, and make sure you haven't won a prize from us the last 90 days. 309-495-9496. 309-495-9496 for Caller X, Caller 10 for Goo Goo Doll tickets at Grossinger Motors Arena. And a good luck from your number one station for the concerts. 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
1: Hey.
0: What's up, man? How are you?
1: Good. How are you?
0: Doing good, buddy. Who's this?
1: This is Trent, Matt.
0: Trent, what's going on today, man? What are you up to on this Tuesday? What's your game plan, bud?
1: Just sitting here with my son, cleaning some stuff up and jamming some tunes.
0: There you go, brother. That's very cool. I got you his Caller X, Caller 10. Goo Goo Doll tickets, buddy, are yours.
1: Hell yeah, man. I'm excited.
0: Yeah. Show is going to be coming up very soon, August 9th at Grossinger Motors Arena in Bloomington. Enjoy the show, dude. And hey, have a great Tuesday, okay?
1: Yes, sir.
0: Hang on the line for me, man. What station rocks?
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0: 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There's a link there to buy tickets as well. So many great shows, man. We got more tickets for that Goo Goo Doll show tomorrow morning right here on the Morning X. And coming up next hour, going to be opening up the ticket window for 3 days grace in our big 105.7 The X show that's going to be happening in November at the Civic Center. Those tickets, again, coming up next hour. Dumbass News on the way next. Right now, Goo Goo Dolls on the Morning X.

0: 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Cloudy skies rolling around and sprinkles getting out of here. Sunshine, though, brewing for later today. And 85 temperatures plummeting tonight. So last time we said that. Sunny and clouds for tomorrow. 75 the high. We're at 76 degrees downtown. And yes, indeed, it's that time.
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0: All right, 7:57, good morning. Here we are. Let's start with our stories today. There's a few percolating that make you scratch your head. So the White House teleprompter operator... I didn't know that was a thing, but I guess it is. White House teleprompter operator has made more than $100,000 betting on President Trump's speeches. So this teleprompter operator is believed to have made tens of thousands of dollars by placing bets on dozens of the president's speeches on the prediction market, Kalshi. So got busted though in the last few days. Things are not going to go well now. Big guy. Here's the White House Press Secretary Carolyn Leavitt talking about this guy. So, yeah.
8: Well, the White House has extremely strict ethical guidelines with respect to issues like this. And as I just told you, this individual will no longer be here. He'll be on paid administrative. Without pay. The administrative leave is unpaid. That was a decision by the president. So I think that speaks for itself.
0: So, yeah. Yeah, you can't bet on that, dude. That's the thing. There's a raccoon in Seattle, the Emerald City. I gotta call my cousins about this. I have cousins in Seattle. Curious. Apparently this squirrel is quite popular. Oh, I'm sorry. A raccoon, not squirrel. There's a raccoon in the Seattle area that's been going viral because it's so recognizable. It's being called Jimothy, and it suffers from a short spine syndrome. Aw, which gives it a recognizable shape and posture, and everybody recognizes it. And apparently everybody's like, he's turning into a bit of a little pop icon culture hero, I guess. There have been a few sightings and recordings of Jimothy the raccoon taking over the internet in Seattle.
9: What am I looking at?
10: You have the strangest body, buddy. Holy cow.
0: So, yeah, there's that. A recent survey found that 7% of people consider themselves very fast walkers. 29% think they're somewhat fast, and 12% say they are somewhat slow. 5% say they're very slow. I have been accused many times in my life of being a fast walker. I have been in many settings where I'm like outpacing everybody by quite a bit of a margin. I'm 6'3". I apparently take long strides. I don't know. Are you a fast walker? Anywho, 41% of us think that we're much faster than other people. But this is a new survey. They spent money on this survey, by the way. Why? I don't know. About how fast you walk? What's going on here?
11: Hey, don't walk so fast. Hey, no fair. You got long legs. I got these little bitty hooves.
0: 27-year-old woman in New York City is going viral for pivoting to a career of locksmithing. She's a locksmith, and she says she's struggling to find some work. She's also calling out male locksmiths, who she calls creepy in her video she posted up. This is going viral in New York City.
12: I'm a locksmith in the city, and I'm tired of all these locksmith men taking my jobs just because they have more money to market themselves. So I also want to feel safer, so how about you call me instead when you're locked out, instead of giving business to all these creepy men?
0: So she's putting out videos and getting a lot of viral traction out there as well. What else is going on? This is kind of noteworthy. Every break, hold on, let me start over. Jerry Seinfeld and the show Seinfeld, apparently they did a random check on this, but Jerry Seinfeld made apparently $30,000 for each line he said on Seinfeld. You ever break down how much money you make for what you do? Well, a random fact, Jerry Seinfeld, did the math and figured out that he made at least $30,000 for every line he had on the show Seinfeld. That is based on his salary and the show's syndication deals. Seinfeld, is a wealthy dude, to say the very least. Think about it. $30,000 for every line that he said on Seinfeld. Man, that's a lot, to say the very least. Dumbass news you need to know here as we navigate the fun here on this Tuesday. Rock show tickets coming up inside the 8 o'clock hour for 3 Days Grace and the Alienation Tour with I Prevail and the Tuner Portrait. That's all coming up right here at 105.7 The X. Right now, Foo Fighters. It's 801. This is your rock show. Sunshine, clouds out there today in about 85. 76 downtown. It's the Morning X.

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1: 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So, Nathan, what's going on, man?
2: I'm meteorologist Nathan Kitchens with your local weather authority forecast. We have a cold front moving through the area this morning. Still might see a stray shower through about 7, 8 o'clock, but most areas will be dry. Otherwise, partly sunny skies for today. Breezy. We'll see a high around 85 degrees. Overnight tonight, mostly clear skies. Much cooler with a low down to 62. Wednesday, partly sunny skies. Unseasonably cool with a high only around 75. And the good news is, air quality looking quite a bit better for the next couple of days. For more weather updates, head over to CIProud.com. For WMBD-TV, meteorologist Nathan Kitchens.
1: Appreciate it, Nathan. 76 degrees downtown Peoria. 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Those tickets on the way soon, along with laughter tracks. We'll check sports right now. Lincoln Park for Rockers at SC2 today. 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

0: suggested Volbeat, our Danish friend, still counting. 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Sunshine, breezy, clouds kind of burning off, and the sprinkles coming to an end. Got ourselves a good day, man, for you rockers outdoors. Today's high right about 85. We're at 76 degrees downtown.
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0: 820, we'll check sports on the way, and rock show tickets. Gonna happen for 3 days grace before 9 a.m. right here. On your number one stage for the concerts, we'll open up that ticket window on the way for the Alienation Tour. Going to be in November at the Civic Center. Those tickets all on the way. It's National Junk Food Day, so partake. Maybe that's your day every day. I don't know. I mean, we all like junk food. I don't know anybody who doesn't. Here's comedian Bill Squire talking about how much junk food he's eating. It's Laughter Tracks here on the X.
4: Speaking of bodies, mine's getting too fat. Independently of myself, just... does what it wants, but that's why I dress like this. I'm not trying to look nice. I'm just trying to hide everything, and I gotta wear a tie or else this button's gonna fly off and hit this lady in the face. These pants are so tight it's making my farts louder. It's not even a nice suit, I swear to God. It's a George Foreman. It came with my grill. When I go to the grocery store, people ask me where the junk food is. They're like, hey, dude, where are the Twinkies? I'm like, it doesn't matter. I have them all. I got this one friend. He's always trying to help me lose weight. He's like, Bill, losing weight's not hard. All you got to do is watch what you eat. Like, what do you have for breakfast? I'm like, cereal? He's like, how many bowls do you have? I'm like, how many bowls are in a box? What kind of milk do you use? Whipped cream. It's so good. It's really good.
0: Comedian Bill Squire today for National Junk Food Day. So partake, enjoy thoroughly. Great rock coming up. Incubus in there, Falling in Reverse, Nirvana. And the new one from Dexter and the Moonrocks on the way. This is the brand new one from Maynard and Billy Howardell of A Perfect Circle. It's not every day we get a brand new APC, but they have dropped a brand new song here in the last couple weeks. Starless, A Perfect Circle now. 105.7 The X in The Morning X.

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0: Greta Van Fleet, 105.7 The X here on the Morning X, a song that exploded for that band just a few moons ago and had been Peoria. Now, we've had him in for two great shows here. Maybe you're at that Civic Center show a couple summers back as well. And Greta have dropped a brand new song. We'll get that for you here in just a bit as well here on 105.7 The X. Happy Tuesday morning. I'm Matt Behan. Once again, his forecast today is great. And it's, you know, well, I mean, a little hot, but not bad. 85 today. Showers are out of here. We got sunshine, breezy day. And about 85, says WMBD 31 TV meteorologist Nathan Kitchens. And tonight, a little cool front coming down, 62. Tomorrow, glorious sunshine, cloud mix, mild, and 75 is the high set for tomorrow. We're at 76 degrees downtown.
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0: 8:30 here on the Morning X. Baseball scoreboard yesterday. White Sox are in first place, and they get a 10-3 win over the Rangers. Tigers defeat the Cubs 8-6 in 10 innings. Angels get a 3-2 win over the Cardinals. They're all in action later today. White Sox at Rangers, and Cubs are hosting the Tigers tonight. Cardinals are at the Angels for a later game tonight on the West Coast. Other notable baseball news going on. Boston Red Sox have won 14 games straight, and they can tie their record today in their history of winning 15 in a row. We'll see if that actually happens later today. And what else going on? NFL news, NFL training camps getting underway exactly a week from today. The teams are going to be reporting. So, yeah, Bears reporting. Here we go, man. Not far away. 3 weeks away from the very first NFL preseason game. And, you know, fantasy drafts, all the fun. It's on the way. So let's check what's happening here in the world of sports. 8:31 here on the Morning X, man. We got so many great rock shows going on. One that we're the month of November here in the River City, Peoria is going to be crazy. We have two outstanding 105.7 The X shows coming up in November. One of those shows, as you're probably aware, is the Alienation Tour with 3 Days Grace with a special guest, I Prevail and the Funeral Portrait, November 3rd at the Civic Center. 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
10: What's up, man?
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9: 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All right. 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

0: 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Of course, Kurt and Nirvana from Nevermind. And Smells Like Teen Spirit, my suggestion this morning for rockers in East Peoria today. 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It's free. It's easy. Everything we do is free, man. It's pretty fantastic. Yes. That's how we roll and enjoy. Put us on your phone. Take us with you everywhere you go. WMBD 31 TV meteorologist Nathan Kitchen is calling for, the clouds and the sprinkles are out of here. We got sunshine and a few clouds rolling around today. For your rockers outside, 85 is that high. Clear tonight. A little cool front coming through. 60 tonight. Tomorrow, glorious, sunny, breezy, 75. Is the high stuff for tomorrow. We'll talk about the River and Rails Festival. It's coming up this week. Starts Thursday in Chile at Three Sisters Park. We got our Day of Rock coming up on Saturday with, Daughtry on the main stage. Dirty Honey going to be there. Sponge, Diamante. And get your tickets at riverrailsfest.com. We'll talk about our itinerary and how you can join us out there and have some fun as we'll be hosting on Saturday. But it starts on Thursday. It's so much fun out there. It's Three Sisters Park in Chillicothe. It is River and Rails Fest. Let's check out our news, guys. It's not headline news as we navigate into a Tuesday. Gentlemen.
1: This is not headline news. The first trailer for Avengers Doomsday is out. It's like nothing you've seen before, unless you've seen the other Avengers movies. This time, Robert Downey Jr. plays an entirely different character from Iron Man. He plays Dr. Doom, a brilliant scientist who wears a metal suit that gives him super strength. See? Totally different. Jim Parsons says he was miserable during the Big Bang.

An ant in 3 years. I love to be on my patio, love to entertain. I don't like mosquitoes. I don't like ticks. I don't like gnats or chiggers, none of that stuff. I don't like spiders in my house either, for that matter. So they come out and they do treatments, man. Mosquito Joe Peoria can handle all that. They have the outdoor treatments going on, the indoor. They can do the Mojo Bundle where you take care of your house inside and outside. Why pay for more? You know, two different companies do the same thing. Mosquito Joe does an amazing thing. 309-463-8071. And on a very serious note, let's talk about ticks this year. Things have really escalated in the situation with ticks. The alpha-gal syndrome is potentially a life-threatening allergy to red meat and mammal products triggered by tick bites. And then the Lyme disease issue is still ongoing. Not fun, man. Also known as Lyme borreliosis, is a tick-borne disease caused by the species of Borrelia bacteria, and ticks carry that. Spray your property. Spray your yard now. Get rid of the ticks, the mosquitoes, all that. It's Mosquito Joe Peoria. They get your quote right on the phone, and they'll come out right away. 309-463-8071. It is 309-463-8071. I'm Matt Behan. It's Mosquito Joe and Mosquito Joe of Peoria. It's 852. It's Dexter and the Moon Rocks on the X.

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It's the Seven Nation Army, Jack and Mig White, of course, and the White Stripes. They are Rock and Roll Hall of Famers. Jack White, by the way, putting out new music here in the last few weeks as well. Outstanding new music with Jack White. Stand by. We'll be cranking out some of that for you right here on 105.7 The X. I'm Matt Behan. Sunshine, breezy. The sprinkles are out of here. And, man, what a day. We're going to see about 84, 85 for the high today, says WMBD. 31 TV meteorologist Nathan Kitchens. 60 tonight. Sunny tomorrow. 75 the high. We have a nice little beautiful weather front coming through. Details about the River and Rails Fest and why you should be out there rocking with us. I got Pearl Jam on the way. Chili Peppers in there. New 3 Days Grace as well. Stone Temple Pilots. And right now the new Breaking Benjamin. Something Wicked. Ben and Breaking Benjamin now. It's New Rock on 105.7 The X.

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So we're going to have more tickets coming up later today for 3 days grace. 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Man, the month of November is going to just rock. We can't wait, man. We have Motionless and White, and their big tour going to be here at the Civic Center Arena. And, of course, 3 days grace here with I Prevail. 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STP on the way, Blink 182. Right now, Three Doors Down, and the song that got them on the map way back in the summer of 2000 on 105.7 The X here on The Morning X.

I Don't Want to Go Home Tonight. That's 3 Days Grace, their brand new song, which has topped out at number one on the rock chart here in the last couple of weeks. 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Details why you should be there if you don't have your tickets yet. Hey, time to go, man. 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

0: 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You got road trips, got vacations going on, whatnot. Put us in your phone. Take us with you everywhere you go. Shouts for the crew on the way. 311. Also, Dayseeker and their latest in there. And a great UK band, The Architects, and their brand new song, Broken Mirror. It's coming up. And what a day. Sunny, breezy, and about 85 out there today. A little break in that crazy heat going on.
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0: 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Matt Behan here. Thank you for listening to us on our stream. Thank you. You guys rock, man. The Rock will continue next. Hang in there. It's going to be okay. Radio hug. Little hug. All right, maybe not. Hugs are creepy. Anyway, The Rock continues next here on The X.
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Nirvana, It's in Bloom as we navigate the rock here on this Tuesday morning. I'm Matt Behan. Hope you're doing well. Decent day. Clouds, breezy, sunshine, about 85 out there as we crank out the rock for you and your work day. And hey, what a busy, fun week it's going to be. We got River and Rails Festival starting on Thursday. We're all day rolling through Saturday night late. So we got a big 105.7 The X Day coming up Saturday. The big rock day at River and Rails Fest, Three Sisters Park in Chillicothe. New rocker Diamante starting the fun on stage that day. And we're going to be on hosting Roxy and I. Let's go, man. We got Sponge on the bill. Great band. They got their start in the 1990s, still out doing their thing. And Dirty Honey, an outstanding live band. These guys, big songs. And out of Los Angeles, they tear it up live. And then Daughtry on the headlining slot for Saturday night. Get your tickets at riverandrailsfest.com. There's three-day tickets there. There's, you know, your chance to be a VIP. All the fun that goes with all that. 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And we have a ticket link for you to be there as well at 1057thexrocks.com. It's Thursday through Saturday. And look, there's car shows going on, great food. 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And there's a little side stage going on with great bands playing on the side stage. It's going to be a lot of fun, man. 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Again, get your tickets and all the info at 1057thexrocks.com. 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
10: What are the chances you are listening to this while drinking a nice hot cup of coffee? If so, don't let me stop you. For years, we've been reporting on the health benefits of coffee, and that's not going to stop today. A new study, this one out of Harvard School of Public Health, found that coffee and tea could help lower your risk of developing dementia. People who enjoyed 1 to 3 caffeinated cups a day saw the biggest impact. In addition to the caffeine, coffee contains hundreds of bioactive compounds that can influence inflammation, glucose metabolism, vascular function, and oxidative stress. It's also possible coffee drinkers might be doing other things that keep them healthy. Eating a more balanced diet, getting plenty of exercise, sleep, not smoking, or drinking too much alcohol. And finally, staying socially active. I'm Dr. Sanjay Gupta, helping you live a better life.
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Alice in Chains and I Stay Away from Jar of Flies. On the way to Tim, rocking in Morton's today. Rockers in Bloomington Normal. What's going on, man? Hope your day is going well. Rivian Rockers out there. Our Central Illinois farmers, thank you so much for the work you're doing. Caterpillar, SC2, Liberty Steel, area truck drivers, lawn care technicians, we appreciate you. 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

Love it. Brand new rock for you first. The ladies in the band, The Warning, out of Monterrey, Mexico. Their new song is called Kerosene. Love it. What a great story it is for that band. Out touring everywhere as well. It's The Warning, and it's new rock first. All these great new buzz bands in the world of rock, and they are certainly one of them. I'm Matt Behan as we slide through here on this Tuesday. Cloud sunshine mix out there today, and about 85. And things are cooling down, man. We're only going to see a high near 75 going on for tomorrow. Looks like low 80s as we get close to the weekend. Five Finger Death Punch on the way. Also, shouts for Turnstile, Limp Bizkit, and new Cage the Elephant is on deck as well. Right now, Smashing Pumpkins on 105.7 The X.

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0: Hey, it's Matt Behan here on The Morning X as we navigate the rock every single morning, 10 songs every single hour, rock show tickets for you, dumbass news and more. Throwback interview that I did with Corey Taylor of Stone Sour, Slipknot fame. You know, he's from the Midwest. We talked about it a few moons ago. Always great to talk to Corey Taylor.
1: 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You're a hero of this area, whether you know it or not, buddy. You're around the whole world. I mean, there's something about the Midwest, right? I mean, it's kind of special here, don't you think?
2: 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You know, you had to earn it. Like, coming from Des Moines, I had to drive to either Chicago or Omaha or Kansas City or St. Paul or Minneapolis just to find decent music, because there was nowhere in Des Moines, unless you were into, you know, like Air Supply, there wasn't anything to find, you know?
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16: Back in 2019, I made a documentary for HBO called One Nation Under Stress. And what was true then is still true now. Money and financial problems are consistently ranked as the number one cause of stress in the United States. And a brand new study out of the Mayo Clinic found that worrying about money may age the heart even faster than traditional risk factors. Unlike an acute stressor, such as a short-term work deadline or a brief illness, financial strain is often chronic and ongoing. And because money affects so many aspects of daily life, financial stress can be difficult to escape. Even so, financial stress does not mean you're doomed. It just means you need to double down on the things you know are good for heart health: diet, exercise, sleep, and of course, not smoking. I'm Dr. Sanjay Gupta, helping you live a better life.
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Get out those red hats, man. Let's go. Let's go back to 1999. Limp Bizkit, of course, and Nookie. We have the Resurrection Cafe coming up soon in the noon hour today, where it's all 90s, 80s, early 2000s, and grunge, alternative, ska, punk, metal, new metal, new wave, one-hit wonders, all coming up next hour right here on 105.7 The X. St. Jude Summer Rides. We're going to be out with Walter's brothers, Harley Davidson, this Thursday night. Again, the ride's been awesome this year. They're going to be heading on out to Whitey's on Route 29, the 10th anniversary of St. Jude Summer Rides, going to Whitey's, Route 29, Creve Coeur, coming up Thursday. Sean Smith taking the outdoor stage for a night of great live music. 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
1: Hey, this is Matt Schultz from Cage the Elephant. 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
1: 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Never really been able to capture that in the studio, and so if there was something that I was hoping people would feel is just the fact that the live presence of the band is on

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For one of the greatest debuts in rock and roll history, the album 10, Pearl Jam, Even Flow, as we crank out the rock here on 105.7 The X here on this Tuesday morning. I'm Matt Behan. Clouds, sunshine out there today and about 85 for the high. Hey, later today, be listening up in the 4 o'clock hour. 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

Chicago, Illinois' very own Rise Against and Savior on 105.7 The X. As we crank out The Rock here on this Tuesday, I'm Matt Behan. So many great shows going on. And our friends at the Castle Theater in Bloomington always have one great 105.7 The X-flavored rock band after another. And if you love your metal, get ready. Obituary is coming to the Castle Theater on July 28th. One of the founding bands of the American death metal scene, career spanning more than four decades. 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Chad Gray, as you know, from Mudvayne. And hell yeah, also got a show coming up soon at the Castle Theater. So get more information at 1057thexrocks.com. Resurrection Cafe is coming up top of the hour. 90s, 80s, early 2000s. Oh, yeah, we look back on those amazing decades from the 80s, 90s, and again, 2000s. Right now, it's new rock. From ashes to new, and die for you. 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

0: Hey, it's Matt Behan here on The Morning X. Join me every single morning, 6 till 10. This is your rock show. Some mornings we have rock stars joining me here in the last year. Chris Daughtry was in the studio talking about his career and his live performances. Daughtry going to be back at the River and Rails Festival July 25th here in Chile coming up. 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But this is our chat with Chris. Talking about doubts, his career, things that went on, and all the struggles that go on with it, and where he's at today. Chris Daughtry on The Morning X.
1: Just started diving back into the records that made me excited as a kid to do this in the first place, you know? And I'm like, well, why am I not doing this?
0: Right, know? Right.
1: And it became, like, glaringly obvious. Like, dude, you get to choose. Like,
0: right.
1: This is your choice here.
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11: Back in 2019, I made a documentary for HBO called One Nation Under Stress. And what was true then is still true now. Money and financial problems are consistently ranked as the number one cause of stress in the United States. And a brand new study out of the Mayo Clinic found that worrying about money may age the heart even faster than traditional risk factors. Unlike an acute stressor, such as a short-term work deadline or a brief illness, financial strain is often chronic and ongoing. And because money affects so many aspects of daily life, financial stress can be difficult to escape. Even so, financial stress does not mean you're doomed. Just means you need to double down on the things you know are good for heart health. Diet, exercise, sleep, and of course not smoking. I'm Dr. Sanjay Gupta, helping you live a better life.
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Beastie Boys, Brass Monkey from License to Ill. Welcome to the Resurrection Cafe here on this Tuesday now afternoon. I'm Matt Behan, Nirvana, kicking off the hour. Love this hour, man. It's 90s, 80s, early 2000s, everything on shuffle, grunge, alternative, ska, punk, metal, new wave, one-hit wonders. Sponsored with our friends at Davis Brothers Pizza in East Peoria. They are a 77-year staple in our community, and their lunch buffet is stellar. Pizza, salad bar, awesome. 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And happy hour Monday through Friday, going on later today, 3 to 6. They have dollar drafts for happy hour. It's Davis Brothers Pizza. In East Peoria, Matt Behan, Better Than Ezra. Great band out of New Orleans on deck coming up here. Suggested also Rancid, Filter, Oasis, Alice in Chains, and more. It's all coming up right now. It's Sublime on the Resurrection Cafe here on the X.

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3: 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You guys rock, man. The Rock will continue next. Hang in there. It's going to be okay. Radio hug. Little hug? All right, maybe not. Hugs are creepy. Anyway, The Rock continues next here on The X.
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7: I read this interesting story the other day, which was written by a colleague of mine, about why so-called, quote, admin nights are the new book club for busy adults. Now, I learned this is a term coined by journalist Chris Collin, who wrote about this life hack in the Wall Street Journal. An admin night is when people come together for a night, a fun night, while holding one another accountable to an assignment. The ones usually considered back burner tasks, the ones that you've been putting off. The person you choose to do an admin night with matters a lot because that's your accountability partner. That's what one person told us. People love the social aspect because it can bring these boring tasks to light, make them feel more fun, and where you go matters as well. You need to have enough space and hopefully not too many distractions. And again, don't forget to leave some time for fun. I'm Dr. Sanjay Gupta, helping you live a better life.
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The band is Space Hog, 1995, the epitome of another great one-hit wonder. In the meantime, with Space Hog on the Resurrection Cafe, as we look back on those amazing decades of music, 90s, 80s, early 2000s, grunge, alternative, ska, punk, metal, new wave on shuffle this whole hour. 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They have a lunch buffet going right now, man. 11 and 2 Pizza Salad Bar is phenomenal. Got a dinner buffet going on Sunday through Thursday, 4:30 to 7. And they have happy hour every day, Monday through Friday, 3 to 6. Dollar drafts going on for that happy hour. Get out there today. It is Davis Brothers Pizza in East Peoria. This band rocking at the Castle Theater in Bloomington just a few weeks ago. Here's Filter. Hey, man, nice shot on the Resurrection Cafe on 105.7 The X.

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Liam and Noel Gallagher, of course, Oasis, Don't Look Back at Anger from What's the Story, Morning Glory. Those guys, as you know, on the tour they had last year here in the United States, one of the biggest tours on the planet. They're touring the UK this summer. It's Oasis. As we look back on these amazing decades of music, 90s, 80s, early 2000s, on the Resurrection Cafe, I'm Matt Behan stepping out. Roxy on your radio in just a bit. She's got more tickets coming up later today in that 4 o'clock Listen and Win for 3 days grace and that Alienation Tour. That's on the way in the 4 o'clock hour. I'll have more tomorrow in the 8 o'clock hour as well. And actually more tickets as well for the Goo Goo Dolls for the show in Bloomington coming up tomorrow in the 7 o'clock hour. Resurrection Cafe, sponsored with our friends at Davis Brothers Pizza in East Peoria. They are a 77-year staple here in our community. 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Happy hour Monday through Friday, 3 to 6. They have dollar drafts at happy hour later today. Davis Brothers Pizza in East Peoria as we crank out the rock. And let's continue the Resurrection Cafe with Alice in Chains on the X.

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11: 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Unless you're on stage singing as a rock star. A lot of chafing going on, a little rubbing and irritation. So careful. Hey, The Rock continues next right here on The X. We love you.
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13: 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They're achievable, they are stackable, and sustainable. 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Before you race to the coffee machine, drink a big glass of water. This doesn't only help your gut. Research has shown that proper hydration supports cognitive function and energy levels. At the end of the day, you want to create your very own wind down ritual, an hour before bed, whatever that might look like for you. But again, away from screens if you can. And as you get back into bed, it's all about breathing again. 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That really works for me. I'm Dr. Sanjay Gupta, helping you live a better life.
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17: As a parent, when you send your kid off to school in the morning, you know that they're going to be learning, they're going to be spending time with their friends, but new study out of UCSF found adolescents are spending an average of 70 minutes of their school day on their phones. Now, some kids will say they need their phones to help with schoolwork, but this study found that they were spending the vast majority of their screen time on TikTok, Instagram, and Snapchat, not really apps that you're going to be turning to for homework help. Now, the study's lead author said, "Don't blame kids for using their phones at school. Teach them how to resist them. Focus on what they'd get by putting them aside rather than what you're taking away. Explain how phones could hurt their academic performance, and also remind them of this. Nothing takes the place of real face-to-face friendships." I'm Dr. Sanjay Gupta, helping you live a better life.
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0: 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This is your rock show. And I love when I have rock stars joining me in the studio. This week, we had our friends in Dexter and the Moonrocks join us here on The Morning X. And these guys, one of the great buzz bands in the world of rock. 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
0: 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Matt Bahan here. Join me every weekday morning for dumbass news. Yeah, there's a bunch of it every day. 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
6: If you're looking to get stronger, you don't necessarily need a bunch of heavy weights to do that, at least not to start. Body weight workouts, when you do them the right way, can be really effective. Strength and conditioning specialist Dana Santis told us, with body weight training, you create progressive overload by changing joint angles, adding instability, or choosing more challenging variations of the same exercise. Two other factors driving progressive overload are time under tension and muscular fatigue. That means the amount of time your muscles are engaged during a movement, the slower the movement, the harder it will be until you reach the point where you can't do another rep with good form. You want to stop before you collapse. Also, remember this, pay attention to your breath, so important. Breathe out when you exert force. I'm Dr. Sanjay Gupta, helping you live a better life.
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6: What are the chances you are listening to this while drinking a nice hot cup of coffee? If so, don't let me stop you. For years, we've been reporting on the health benefits of coffee, and that's not going to stop today. A new study, this one out of Harvard School of Public Health, found that coffee and tea could help lower your risk of developing dementia. 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In addition to the caffeine, coffee contains hundreds of bioactive compounds that can influence inflammation, glucose metabolism, vascular function, and oxidative stress. It's also possible coffee drinkers might be doing other things that keep them healthy. Eating a more balanced diet, getting plenty of exercise, sleep, not smoking, or drinking too much alcohol. And finally, staying socially active. I'm Dr. Sanjay Gupta, helping you live a better life.
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1: 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This is our new song, Beaches in Tennessee. 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
1: Yeah, I wouldn't say that a lot of Cage the Elephant songs come together quickly, but usually the ones that at least leave an impression on the band that we're excited about do, and this was one of those that definitely came together quickly. It was pretty much done in one day. It was a fun one, a really

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13: I read this interesting story the other day, which was written by a colleague of mine, about why so-called, quote, admin nights are the new book club for busy adults. Now, I learned this is a term coined by journalist Chris Collin, who wrote about this life hack in the Wall Street Journal. An admin night is when people come together for a night, a fun night, while holding one another accountable to an assignment. The ones usually considered back burner tasks, the ones that you've been putting off. The person you choose to do an admin night with matters a lot, because that's your accountability partner. That's what one person told us. People love the social aspect because it can bring these boring tasks to light, make them feel more fun, and where you go matters as well. You need to have enough space and hopefully not too many distractions. And again, don't forget to leave some time for fun. I'm Dr. Sanjay Gupta, helping you live a better life.
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15: 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Unless you're on stage singing as a rock star. A lot of chafing going on, a little rubbing and irritation. So careful. 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

0: Hey, it's Matt Behan here on The Morning X. Join me every single morning, 6 till 10. 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We play your requests. And look, we have rock stars join us as well. A few years back, Taylor Momsen joining me on The Morning X, and we talked about her favorite rock stars of all time. Taylor Momsen of The Pretty Reckless on The Morning X.
1: Go ahead. John Lennon, in no order. John Lennon, Chris Cornell.
2: Oh, God, it's hard. Yeah.
1: Kurt Cobain.
3: These were meant to be a pain in the ass, by the way. I'm sorry.
1: Robert Plant. Of course, Robert Plant.
3: Yes.
1: I want to go Pink Floyd, but I want to go Doors.
4: Are they right?
1: I want to go Bob Dylan, right. And I want to go Neil Young. So I don't like it. It's kind of an unfair question.
3: You said Lennon first, and yeah. It's funny you said that because he's mine too. That's interesting you say that. Number two, if you had 10 minutes one-on-one with somebody alive or dead and sit down with him, who would it be? Him or her?
1: John Lennon.
3: Still John Lennon?
4: Yeah.
3: It's interesting.
1: Beatles was the first band I ever heard, literally coming home from the hospital as an infant.
3: Yeah.
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0: 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Matt Behan here. Thank you for listening to us on our stream. Thank you. You guys rock, man. The Rock will continue next. Hang in there. It's going to be okay. Radio hug. Little hug? All right, maybe not. Hugs are creepy. Anyway, The Rock continues next here on The X.
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15: We've all been there, in a boring meeting, a long lecture, struggling to stay awake. No matter how hard you try, you nod off. And that is never a good look. Aside from the obvious, making sure you're getting enough sleep, there are a couple quick pick-me-ups that experts recommend before you take your seat. If you have time, you might try to squeeze in a quick nap, just a couple minutes even. That can increase your alertness. Or try to pop outside for a quick walk, get your blood and your hormones pumping, splash some cold water on your face, or grab a cup of coffee, obviously. 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Of course, you could also make a point to engage in the meeting. You're not likely to fall asleep while you're actually talking. I'm Dr. Sanjay Gupta, helping you live a better life.
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0: 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Oh, I'm so naughty. It's National Junk Food Day. What are you eating? You got to celebrate. I mean, really? What's up, X-Rockers? It's Roxy coming to you from the X Studio in downtown Peoria, where it is a beautiful 85 degrees, partly cloudy, not too windy. Seriously, let's just make this day every day. Who do I got to talk to? Ooh, it is a Tuesday, and we got a big week ahead. We were out at Chillicothe River and Rails Fest. They're setting up at Three Sisters, and I got to hang out yesterday. I'll have more information for you coming up. It's the first year, and I know you're ready for the concerts, because we are too. Get your tickets, 1057thexrocks.com. You don't have to go all three nights, but Saturday night, don't miss it. Diamante, Sponge, Dirty Honey, and Daughtry. 1057thexrocks.com. All the info is right there. 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The Mighty Metallica, 21 Pilots, and Tool on deck. 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Shinedown. 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
17: We've all been there, in a boring meeting, a long lecture, struggling to stay awake. 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Aside from the obvious, making sure you're getting enough sleep, there are a couple quick pick-me-ups that experts recommend before you take your seat. If you have time, you might try to squeeze in a quick nap, just a couple minutes even. 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Or try to pop outside for a quick walk, get your blood and your hormones pumping, splash some cold water on your face, or grab a cup of coffee, obviously. If you're not a caffeine drinker, even just taking small sips of water throughout your meeting could be enough to keep you awake. Of course, you could also make a point to engage in the meeting. You're not likely to fall asleep while you're actually talking. I'm Dr. Sanjay Gupta, helping you live a better life.
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Clouds, Sun, and Metallica on a Tuesday afternoon. It's 105.7 The X. We are sitting pretty, 85 degrees, few clouds, lots of sun. Hello, summer. This is the summer we all expect. And there are a lot of expectations in summer, a lot of traditions here in Central Illinois, including the Bartonville Fish Fry. And it kicks off next week, Thursday, July 30th, running through Saturday, August 1 at Alpha Park in Bartonville. They've got a big old carnival. Amazing food, fish and chicken dinners Friday through Saturday. There are pork chops, hot dogs, ice cold beer in the beer tent nightly, and amazing live music. The Brian Carroll Trio kicks off Thursday night, and DJ McFly will spin the jams Friday before Hairbanger's Ball gives you the 80s rock. And then Josh Holland Band rolling in on Saturday night. All proceeds benefit the Bartonville Fire Department. It's the Bartonville Fish Fry, a 309 summer tradition. Hope to see you there. It's 105.7 The X. New rock from Papa Roach on the way. Right now, it's a song I would have titled Woohoo, but apparently Blur likes Song 2 better. Whatever. It's 105.7 The X. Sing it loud.

See You in Hell. That's new rock from Papa Roach with some help from Homunakind. I'm Roxy, coming to you from the X Studio in downtown Peoria. And we have got a big weekend ahead of us. Chillicothe River and Rails Festival kicks off Thursday. I can't hardly wait, but I will, because what other options do I have? I am ready. I love live music, and I love it every time of the year. I don't care if it's summer, winter, fall. Music, live, rock, in my face. And that is why I am stoked for November 3rd. 3 Days Grace on their Alienation Tour, making a stop right here in Peoria at the Civic Center. Special guests, I Prevail and the Funeral Portrait, along for the ride. 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I got a chance for you to score a pair of tickets coming up in the 4 o'clock. Listen to win. Best of luck. And on the way, I got you some Evanescence and Sponge. We're gonna hear them this weekend. Also got some Shinedown. It's for Angie from Petersburg. She wants Monsters because she said she got some in her back seat. Also got you a check of the weather courtesy WMBD TV rock star meteorologist Chris Yates on deck. New rock from Five Finger Death Punch. But right now, we're also going to hear this one live, loud, and in our face on the Moonshine Stage at Three Sisters Park this weekend for Chillicothe River and Rails Fest. This is Dirty Honey. Will Take Me Alive. It's 105.7.

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15: A Better Life with Dr. Sanjay Gupta.
16: As a parent, when you send your kid off to school in the morning, you know that they're going to be learning, they're going to be spending time with their friends. But a new study out of UCSF found adolescents are spending an average of 70 minutes of their school day on their phones. Now, some kids will say they need their phones to help with schoolwork, but this study found that they were spending the vast majority of their screen time on TikTok, Instagram, and Snapchat. Not really apps that you're going to be turning to for homework help. Now, the study's lead author said, don't blame kids for using their phones at school. Teach them how to resist them. Focus on what they'd get by putting them aside rather than what you're taking away. Explain how phones could hurt their academic performance, and also remind them of this. Nothing takes the place of real face-to-face friendships. I'm Dr. Sanjay Gupta, helping you live a better life.
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105.7 The X, rocking it out with AC/DC on this gorgeous summer day. And if you're going to take a road trip, like the highway to hell, make sure to take snacks and stay hydrated. What up, X Rockers? 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Or if you're feeling lucky, pick up that phone and ring us up. Caller X wins a pair of tickets. That's caller 10. 309-495-9496. Best of luck, X-Rockers. Remember, got to wait 90 days in between wins. On the way, got you some Nirvana, Drowning Pool. And I got you some Toadies, courtesy Steve in Peoria. He's wrapping up the day with an ice cold beer, and he wants to hear some dark and moody rock. I got you, Steve. Toadies on the way. But first, we got brand new rock from 3 Days Grace. Can't wait to see this one live. Don't want to go home tonight. It's 105.7 The X.

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7: What are the chances you are listening to this while drinking a nice hot cup of coffee? If so, don't let me stop you. For years, we've been reporting on the health benefits of coffee, and that's not going to stop today. A new study, this one out of Harvard School of Public Health, found that coffee and tea could help lower your risk of developing dementia. People who enjoyed 1 to 3 caffeinated cups a day saw the biggest impact. In addition to the caffeine, coffee contains hundreds of bioactive compounds that can influence inflammation, glucose metabolism, vascular function, and oxidative stress. It's also possible coffee drinkers might be doing other things that keep them healthy. Eating a more balanced diet, getting plenty of exercise, sleep, not smoking, or drinking too much alcohol. And finally, staying socially active. I'm Dr. Sanjay Gupta, helping you live a better life.
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0: 105.7 The X with some Nirvana. That was Breed. It's off their second album, Nevermind. I love that song, by the way. And originally it was titled Imodium, which we could use in this world right now, thanks to the lettuce-borne parasite. And my husband hates lettuce, so he is loving this a little too much. What's up, X-Rockers? It's Roxy coming to you from the X studio in downtown Peoria, and I'm shouting it out to Tim in Lockport. He was caller X, and now he is going to rock it out with 3 days grace at the Peoria Civic Center, November 3rd. We've got more chances for you to win all the rest of the week. Bayhan has them in the morning, X. I got them in the afternoon, or you can just run on over 1057thexrocks.com and snag your tickets. Tim said he saw them, 3 Days Grace, back in the day, but they were just a baby band, just one front man. On the way, I got you some Green Day and new rock right now from Beartooth. It's free. 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

Boulevard of Broken Dreams from Green Day on 105.7 The X on a gorgeous Tuesday afternoon. A little breezy, but otherwise, I'll take it. Are you ready to rock? Live, loud, in your face. 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Obituary is coming to the Castle Theater July 28th. 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You're a fan of heavy music, and this is one of the bands you have to experience live. 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It's going to be a rocking good time. And we got some more rocking good time coming your way. The 5 o'clock freak out. Are you ready? Take out the trash on this day? We're going to do that. We're going to freak out. We're going to take a step back in time. And we're going to rock. Pierce the Veil. The late, great Ozzy Osbourne and Pearl Jam all headed your way, along with a check of the weather, courtesy WMBD-TV rock star meteorologist Chris Yates. Got some Rage Against the Machine on deck, and right this second now, they rock. They're sisters. There's three of them. They're The Warning. This is new rock called Kerosene on 105.7 X.

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7: A Better Life with Dr. Sanjay Gupta.
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1: I'm your local weather authority, Chief Meteorologist Chris Yates. Tonight, a few clouds, temperatures dropping into the upper 50s and low 60s. Skies will become partly cloudy on Wednesday with highs in the mid-70s, only for clouds to clear out Wednesday night with lows in the mid-50s. Fall-like weather will remain in place through the end of the work week with highs in the upper 70s and lows in the lower 60s. Warmer weather returns this weekend. For more weather updates 24/7, visit ciproud.com. 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

No matter what you do, give them the best of you. That was the Foo Fighters in the 5 o'clock freak out on 105.7 The X. How's your day been? Do you have some garbage you want to get rid of? Throw it my way, and we will take out the trash on this day and start happy hour. Happy! It's 105.7 The X, 5 o'clock freak out, brought to you by W.E. Sullivan's Irish Pub. They're on Prospect in Peoria Heights, but not where they used to be. They are in the process of renovating, remodeling, and energizing, and they will be open soon. They're going to be in the old Penguin Tap on Prospect and Lake. It's going to be epic. I got a little walkthrough the other day. Oh, yeah. Very cool stuff. W.E. Sullivan's. Give them a like and a follow on Facebook and Instagram. And stay up to date on what they got going down. Are you ready to get into the rock? 5 o'clock freakout includes Roxy's Rock Rewind. And we're going to take a step back in time. Today, we're celebrating a rock star birthday of the metal variety. That's what's coming up in Roxy's Rock Rewind on 105.7 The X in the 5 o'clock freakout, sponsored by W.E. Sullivan's Irish Pub. But right now, Breaking Benjamin with new rock, Something Wicked. 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
0: Cage the Elephant's Matt Schultz on opening for Oasis on their reunion tour last year.
1: Yeah, it was amazing, honestly. It was one of the best tours that we've been on in years. I mean, the audiences were incredible. Every night, the venues were insane. And it definitely was an inspiration, to say the least. Right after we finished the tour, we went right back into the studio. So, yeah, it definitely was

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11: A better life with Dr. Sanjay Gupta.
12: As a parent, when you send your kid off to school in the morning, you know that they're going to be learning, they're going to be spending time with their friends, but new study out of UCSF found adolescents are spending an average of 70 minutes of their school day on their phones. Now, some kids will say they need their phones to help with schoolwork, but this study found that they were spending the vast majority of their screen time on TikTok, Instagram, and Snapchat, not really apps that you're going to be turning to for homework help. Now, the study's lead author said, "Don't blame kids for using their phones at school. Teach them how to resist them. Focus on what they'd get by putting them aside rather than what you're taking away. Explain how phones could hurt their academic performance, and also remind them of this. Nothing takes the place of real face-to-face friendships." I'm Dr. Sanjay Gupta, helping you live a better life.
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8: We get back into the rock with Roxy's Rock Rewind, and today we are celebrating a rock star birthday. He was known for his long hair, bushy beard, and red-rimmed glasses. The American guitarist James Blanco Martin was born on this day in rock history, and Jim Martin is who we know him by. He's best recognized as a member of the band Faith No More. He joined in 1983, 4 years after they formed, and it was in the early 80s that he played in the thrash metal band Vicious Hatred, and was an on-again, off-again member of the band Spastic Children, which also featured his friend Cliff Burton and other members of Metallica. Following the release of the album Angel Dust in 1993, today's birthday boy, Jim Martin, left Faith No More for reasons that remain unknown. Their mainstream breakthrough single, Shook Down, in 1990, was off their third album, The Real Thing, and it absolutely rocked my world. So much energy and hype, it was epic. Rock it out for Jim Martin's 64th birthday with Faith No More's epic. Crank it up. It's Roxy's Rock Rewind on 105.7 The X and the 5 o'clock Freakout, sponsored by W.E. Sullivan.

Highly Suspect with Lydia in the 5 o'clock freak out on 105.7 The X on a gorgeous summer afternoon. We'll just call it evening. 5 o'clock freak out brought to you by W.E. Sullivan's Irish Pub. You can find them on Prospect, but not in the former location. They are moving on up Prospect to the old Penguin Tap right there on Lake Street. It's going to be amazing. 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It's going to be a fabulous fall. 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And this Thursday, it is going to be a fabulous night again in St. Jude Summer Rides Night. They're rolling into Whitey's on 29 and Creve Coeur. 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Got that brand new MGK Fred Durst song coming your way right after you get some Linkin Park in your ears. This is Numb.

MGK with Fred Durst, New Rock. It's Fix Your Face. I'm Roxy. It's 105.7 The X and the 5 o'clock Freak Out. 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Family owned for nearly 10 years. Right there on Prospect in Peoria Heights. And they're making a move up the street. They're going to be reopening as soon as they get done renovating, remodeling, and putting all the beautiful final touches. And then we'll be back to having amazing food, drink, and fun at W.E. Sullivan's Irish Pub on Prospect and Lake in the old Penguin Tap. Go ahead and give them a like and a follow on the socials. And stay up to date on what they got going down. And get ready to rock it out at the Castle Theater July 28th. It is going to get loud. Obituary, one of the founding bands of American death metal, is gonna crush it. Their live performances are outrageous. They helped shape extreme metal. And if you're a fan of heavy music, you don't want to miss Obituary, the Castle Theater, July 28th. Tickets, grab them at thecastletheater.com. 5 o'clock freak out rolls on. We got more freaking out to do, including rock out with Nickelback and John 5, New Rock on the way, along with a check of the weather, courtesy WMBD-TV. Got Dexter and the Moon Rocks with New Rock on deck. And right now, it's the Queen, and she don't care about her bad reputation, and neither do I. It's a 5 o'clock freak out with Joan Jett on 105.7 The X.

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11: What are the chances you are listening to this while drinking a nice hot cup of coffee? If so, don't let me stop you. For years, we've been reporting on the health benefits of coffee, and that's not going to stop today. A new study, this one out of Harvard School of Public Health, found that coffee and tea could help lower your risk of developing dementia. People who enjoyed 1 to 3 caffeinated cups a day saw the biggest impact. In addition to the caffeine, coffee contains hundreds of bioactive compounds that can influence inflammation, glucose metabolism, vascular function, and oxidative stress. It's also possible coffee drinkers might be doing other things that keep them healthy. Eating a more balanced diet, getting plenty of exercise, sleep, not smoking, or drinking too much alcohol. And finally, staying socially active. I'm Dr. Sanjay Gupta, helping you live a better life.
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14: 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Matt Behan here. Thank you for listening to us on our stream. Thank you. You guys rock, man. The Rock will continue next. Hang in there. It's going to be okay. Radio hug. Little hug? All right, maybe not. Hugs are creepy. Anyway, The Rock continues next here on The X.
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1: I'm your local weather authority, Chief Meteorologist Chris Yates. Tonight, a few clouds, temperatures dropping into the upper 50s and low 60s. Skies will become partly cloudy on Wednesday with highs in the mid-70s, only for clouds to clear out Wednesday night with lows in the mid-50s. Fall-like weather will remain in place through the end of the work week with highs in the upper 70s and lows in the lower 60s. Warmer weather returns this weekend. For more weather updates 24/7, visit ciproud.com. 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

I like my freaks to run free. No leashes needed. How you doing, X-Rockers? It's Roxy. That was Korn. And I am coming to you from the X studio in downtown Peoria, where we have been experiencing an absolutely gorgeous day. Partly cloudy, 82 degrees. Yes, please, Mother Nature, you get 5 gold stars today in X-Rockers. You get an opportunity to score some extra cash. I mean, it's the beginning of school year coming up fast, which makes me kind of sad. But whether you're a student, teacher, or parent, I know an extra $1,000 could help your mood. That's why we're giving away $1,000 to 5 winners. You each get a grand to spend on any of your back-to-school needs. But you can't win if you don't play. Head on over 1057thexrocks.com and enter the national contest for your chance to win the back-to-school shopping spree. You get a lot of lined paper for a grand. Do they still use that? I have questions. I also have more rock for you. Nirvana, Rage Against the Machine, and Local H headed to your ears right after you get brand new rock from Five Finger Death Punch. 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

0: Jack's Rockers. 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Over $13 million raised thus far. Let's make this another record-breaking year. The Harley-Davidson Bud Hog Giveaway, executed by Walters Brothers Harley-Davidson. 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
1: A better life with Dr. Sanjay Gupta.
2: As a parent, when you send your kid off to school in the morning, you know that they're going to be learning, they're going to be spending time with their friends. But a new study out of UCSF found adolescents are spending an average of 70 minutes of their school day on their phones. Now, some kids will say they need their phones to help with schoolwork, but this study found that they were spending the vast majority of their screen time on TikTok, Instagram, and Snapchat. Not really apps that you're going to be turning to for homework help. Now, the study's lead author said, don't blame kids for using their phones at school. Teach them how to resist them. Focus on what they'd get by putting them aside rather than what you're taking away. Explain how phones could hurt their academic performance, and also remind them of this. Nothing takes the place of real face-to-face friendships. I'm Dr. Sanjay Gupta, helping you live a better life.
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Nirvana with Lithium on 105.7 The X. Some people use lithium because it calms them down. I go to rock shows. I know it shouldn't work, but it does. And ex-rockers, we've got some serious shows headed our way. This fall in the River City, we got Motionless and White. They're on their Sweat and Blood tour. Bring along some seriously cool special guests, including Dayseeker, The Devil Wears Prada, and Dark Divine. It's all happening November 8th at the Peoria Civic Center Arena. 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And don't forget, 3 days grace tickets. Yeah, you could win those with Bayhan in the Morning X all the rest of this week, and with me in the 4 o'clock Listen to Win. That's November 3rd. We're going to rock the Civic Center. Giddy up. 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

105.7 The X, finger 11, talking about regret. You don't want any of that, do you? So make good choices. Do your best. And be kind to all kinds, including yourself. It doesn't cost a thing, and it's truly rock star. Yeah, finger 11, one thing. If you could go back and change one thing, what would it be? Just planting that seed. How you doing, ex-rockers, on this Tuesday night? I am stoked. Tomorrow is Wednesday. It is a halfway point to the weekend, and we have got a big one happening. It is Chillicothe River and Rails Weekend, the inaugural year. You know you want to be there because like 10, 20 years from now, you're going to be sitting around a campfire telling your kids, I was there on the first week or the first year or the first weekend. Yeah, maybe you will say it a little differently than that. Hey, thank you so much for hanging out with me today. Let's do it again tomorrow. I'll meet you back here. Say... three-ish. Don't forget to wake up with Matt Van tomorrow morning. He has not only tickets for 3 days Grace on the line in the 8 o'clock listen to win, he has got a pair of tickets for Goo Goo Dolls at Grossinger Motors Arena in Bloomington coming up. He's got those in the 7 o'clock listen to win. Keep it here. We're givers on the X, and I am ready to dip. So I'm going to buzz on out. Thanks again for hanging out with me. On the way, got you some Disturbed, Rise Against, Green Day, and Hole. But first, it's brand new rock from Zach Wilde's band, Black Label Society. Get you some new rock on a Tuesday right here on 105.7 The X. This is Name in Blood. Crank it up and be safe out there, X-Rockers.

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16: Now seems as good a time as any to remind you, you don't always have to take healthy habits to the extreme. Not only are you unlikely to stick with something that's difficult, even if you can keep it up, it's probably going to be to the detriment of something else. And chances are that something else is more important. So if you're on a quest to improve your health, I promise the basics are going to take you much further. I'm talking about diet, try and be as plant-based as possible, exercise, meaning multiple rounds of cardio and strength training, and sleep. For most people, 7 to 9 hours a night. I'd like to think of these things as sort of a three-legged stool, right? If you're not doing any one of them, it's really hard to keep balanced with the others. The key here is you don't have to strive for perfection. Doing anything is going to be better than nothing. I'm Dr. Sanjay Gupta, helping you live a better life.
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